0: Now, Tattva, tell us something about Tattva, because I understand it's Sanskrit, is it?
1: Yeah, it's in Sanskrit, which is the... In India, they call it the language of the gods, so we thought, well, that would be nice to have on a pop single.
0: Right, yeah.
1: And it means we're all one, but we're all brothers or something
0: right.
1: like that.
0: Right, I was told it meant the simultaneous inconceivable difference and non-difference of reality.
1: My God.
0: But I think Sham69 did
1: there,
0: a number
1: man.
0: About that, didn't they?
1: They did.
0: as I recall. Okay, then, right. Cooler Shaker.

0: Oh, you were talking that when I put you up, though.
1: Oh, man. Man. Some tiny minutes, man.
2: Yo, put me up on that, all right?
0: Hey, put you up on this flip.
2: Yeah, where's going, yo?
0: Yo, man, who got my fat cap?
3: Oh, no, kid.
0: Uh-uh, this ain't the same cap. Shit is clogged up.

0: Man. Robbo, mate, sticks and pipes. Robbo, nice to meet you, mate.
1: What's up, J5?
0: Yeah, J5, fucking good shit, mate. Yeah. Fucking good shit, I saw you at the Gold Coast Big Day Out and fucking Melbourne Big Day Out, mate. Unbelievable, man.
1: Peace, man.
0: Have a good one.
1: Thanks.
0: Right on. Peace, man. Okay.

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The poems I write most nights, more dramatic freeze frames. That's poster like poster child. He posted right from Chicago, deep off in Pilsen with the Vatos. 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That

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I sleep 3 feet above the street in a pink champagne. 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

0: 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Laut in die.
1: Getting dressed for a date, put on blue aftershave, wore a kilt like a kilt, hit the